Once there was a man who had a little too much time on his hand and never stopped to think that he was getting older. But when his night

move it to the rhythm it pops off. Pops off, get your rocks off. What's that say you wanna bottom of hot stuff? Drippin' in the flavor, never need any hot sauce. Move it to the rhythm it

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we don't be dumpty, we don't be dumpty, we don't be dumpty, we don't be dumpty, we don't be dumpty, we don't be dumpty, we don't be dumpty, we don't be dumpty, we don't be dumpty, we don't be dumpty, we don't be dumpty, we don't be dumpty, we don't be dumpty, we don't be dumpty, we don't be dumpty, we don't be dumpty, we don't be dumpty, we don't be dumpty, we don't be dumpty, we don't be dumpty, we don't be dumpty, we don't be dumpty, we don't be dumpty, we don't be dumpty, we don't be dumpty, we don't be dumpty, we don't be dumpty, we don't be dumpty, we don't be dumpty, we don't be dumpty, we don't be dumpty, we don't be dumpty,

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Blessed are those who lose themselves in the darkness, for they shall be found in the light. Maybe what you are feeling isn't darkness, but just a shadow is there to help you see the light. The moment you don't break, you transcend. That's Catharticus.